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1: 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Harrell, and Kent Burnside. Nova Scotia's Wayne Nicholson is in the new music spotlight. The Lee Oscar Harmonica's Classic Cut features the late, great Big Mama Thornton and a track from 1961.
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0: This is folk singer Michael Jonathan. We've got a real fun wood songs this week. You might know her as Leanne Womack's daughter. It's Audrey Sellers. Plus, bluegrass from the Rocky Mountains. It's the Clay Street Unit. And as always, an amazing wood songs, kid. 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
1: What songs was a dig goyatik in it? That did sing sing what's a dig on there? A died sent on Gomadu Honoki ah, yes, or a died a yidzin, okay, Zetanina. So CKLB radio, okay, then it did on radio, okay, that a yid a walk over there.

0: Hey, it's Ryan Fox, and this weekend we're bringing new face Stella Lefty for an exclusive ACC one-on-one you're not going to want to miss. We reveal the Boston singer's surprising connection to something you may have used a time or two in the past. Shania opens up about who she wants to play her in a movie. And can Morgan Wallen repeat at number one for the second week in a row with Don't We? 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

0: If you're a fan of the blues, the next edition of At the Crossroads is just for you. Check out Candace Ivory, Jake Soberlak, Billy F. Gibbons, Grania Duffy, D.K. Harrell, and Kent Burnside. Nova Scotia's Wayne Nicholson is in the new music spotlight. The Lee Oscar Harmonica's Classic Cut features the late, great Big Mama Thornton and a track from 1961.
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0: This is folk singer Michael Jonathan. We've got a real fun Woods songs this week. You might know her as Leanne Womack's daughter. It's Audrey Sellers. Plus, bluegrass from the Rocky Mountains. It's the Clay Street Unit. And as always, an amazing Woods songs, kid. 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
1: What songs was a dee go yat hik in it? A dead sin, what's a dee on there? A died sent on Gomadu Honoki ah, yet so a died a yidzin wake, zet honey. So CKLB radio, okay? Then it did on radio, okay? That eat a walk over there.

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1: 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Yes Boy.

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0: it's Ryan Fox, and this week I'm bringing new face Stella Lefty for an exclusive ACC one-on-one you're not going to want to miss. We reveal the Boston singer's surprising connection to something you may have used a time or two in the past. Shania opens up about who she wants to play her in a movie. And can Morgan Wallen repeat at number one for the second week in a row with Don't We? 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
1: Kutiri American Country Countdown hui yete. 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Zinke hant o tini are. E yu jan si KLB riduke, the voice of Denede.
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0: If you're a fan of the blues, the next edition of At the Crossroads is just for you. Check out Candace Ivory, Jake Soberlak, Billy F. Gibbons, Grania Duffy, D.K. Harrell, and Kent Burnside. Nova Scotia's Wayne Nicholson is in the new music spotlight. The Lee Oscar Harmonica's Classic Cut features the late, great Big Mama Thornton and a track from 1961.
1: Who do you crossroad? Who you see? A yitzing a hunt of bit and a tung honey on a beautiful head on CKLB Reduke. Quiz a voice of Dennett Day who yet a lot.

0: This is folk singer Michael Jonathan. We've got a real fun wood songs this week. You might know her as Leanne Womack's daughter. It's Audrey Sellers. Plus, bluegrass from the Rocky Mountains. It's the Clay Street Unit. And as always, an amazing wood songs, kid. Join us this week on the Wood Songs Old Time Radio Hour.
1: Here you would song who yes he song. Sit on the sun on it on a doot old in a loon zinger. Sit Disney on it, the doot on it, Len Johnson Kill be reduger.

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Hello, I'm Brad Savage. I am an obsessive record collector. Now I'm sharing this lifelong collection with the world on a special one-hour show called Cruisin' the Decades. The concept is one song per decade from 1920 through the 2020s. It's almost like a time machine cruising through 100 years of music. 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I hope you'll join me for Cruisin' the Decades each Saturday at 11 a.m. right here on CKLB Radio, the voice of Denendeh.

0: Hey, it's Ryan Fox, and this weekend we're bringing new face Stella Lefty for an exclusive ACC one-on-one you're not going to want to miss. We reveal the Boston singer's surprising connection to something you may have used a time or two in the past. Shania opens up about who she wants to play her in a movie. 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

0: If you're a fan of the blues, the next edition of At the Crossroads is just for you. Check out Candace Ivory, Jake Soberlak, Billy F. Gibbons, Grania Duffy, D.K. Harrell, and Kent Burnside. Nova Scotia's Wayne Nicholson is in the new music spotlight. The Lee Oscar Harmonica's Classic Cut features the late, great Big Mama Thornton and a track from 1961.
1: Nada, ishi at the crossroads. That's it, Hanete, on Tulusat, Josie KLB, the voice of Tenente, Kukesa Gotia.

0: This is folk singer Michael Jonathan. We've got a real fun Woods songs this week. You might know her as Leanne Womack's daughter. It's Audrey Sellers. Plus, bluegrass from the Rocky Mountains. It's the Clay Street Unit. And as always, an amazing Woods songs, kid. 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
1: Woods songs is la that's it. 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

0: 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One song per decade in 1 hour. 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I'm Brad Savage, and I hope you'll join me for this journey through a lifetime of record collecting and several generations of recorded music. 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

0: Hey, it's Ryan Fox, and this weekend we're bringing new face Stella Lefty for an exclusive ACC one-on-one you're not going to want to miss. We reveal the Boston singer's surprising connection to something you may have used a time or two in the past. Shania opens up about who she wants to play her in a movie. And can Morgan Wallen repeat at number one for the second week in a row with Don't We? 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
1: Hey, John. CKLB beats a day. E cook a hater pishon and a good a shanka were e do let its name. Dean Satiku Hiku Hedron CKLB beats a dick a do let hoots away on. Chutahin and a denawa hater hoots away on.

0: If you're a fan of the blues, the next edition of At the Crossroads is just for you. Check out Candace Ivory, Jake Soberlak, Billy F. Gibbons, Grania Duffy, D.K. Harrell, and Kent Burnside. Nova Scotia's Wayne Nicholson is in the new music spotlight. The Lee Oscar Harmonica's Classic Cut features the late, great Big Mama Thornton and a track from 1961.
1: Ton lu ele sine wit a molak en at the crossroads. Taitsine ya kale lo foton sate hechon CKLB beit ete ik etule hoots a wah on. Chuta quits et dene, nene quits et dene hete hoots a wah on.

0: This is folk singer Michael Jonathan. We've got a real fun Woods songs this week. You might know her as Leanne Womack's daughter. It's Audrey Sellers. Plus, bluegrass from the Rocky Mountains. It's the Clay Street Unit. And as always, an amazing Woods songs, kid. 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
1: Tejinet a yakala horan osate, Paisi, Tejinet in Tati Guyente, Hejo, CKLB, Bates, a dig, a Dishi, and Hitti, Dule, Hua on.
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He was Frankie's man.

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He sang every song to the redhead, she smiled back at him. 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

0: 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Let's hear what music sounded like 100 years ago. I'm Brad Savage, and I hope you'll join me for a musical time machine called Cruise in the Decades, each Saturday at 11 a.m. on CKLB Radio. 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

You can tell your old man you'd do some largemouth fishing another time. You got too much on your plate.

Now there's a box of greasy parts sitting in the trunk of that 65. Still waiting on you and your grandpa.

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And in that moment, something or someone spoke to me. They said there was still a verse that needed to be written for this song. 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

0: Hey, it's me, Dylan Stone, and we're just putting on our parachute pants. We're getting the DeLorean all polished up, and then we're ready to take a little trip to the past to visit all your favorite singers. Is the car ready yet, Biff?
1: Just finishing up the second coat now.
0: Good. I got my Walkman in my pocket, and I just might make a stop at the MTV Awards. 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

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I'm an Ojibwe from Lac La Croix First Nation in Northern Ontario. 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

0: If you're a fan of the blues, the next edition of At the Crossroads is just for you. 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Nova Scotia's Wayne Nicholson is in the new music spotlight. The Lee Oscar Harmonica's classic cut features the late, great Big Mama Thornton and a track from 1961.
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0: Hey, it's Ryan Fox, and this weekend we're bringing new face Stella Lefty for an exclusive ACC one-on-one you're not going to want to miss. We reveal the Boston singer's surprising connection to something you may have used a time or two in the past. Shania opens up about who she wants to play her in a movie. And can Morgan Wallen repeat at number one for the second week in a row with Don't We? 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

0: If you're a fan of the blues, the next edition of At the Crossroads is just for you. Check out Candace Ivory, Jake Soberlak, Billy F. Gibbons, Grania Duffy, D.K. Harrell, and Kent Burnside. Nova Scotia's Wayne Nicholson is in the new music spotlight. The Lee Oscar Harmonica's Classic Cut features the late, great Big Mama Thornton and a track from 1961.
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The Healy's House Band.

0: Siki LB Radio, work a diet at a commo do honuni, I don't hunt dying flat honey goods on hit ad. Do yet he sin laha ada. A quack quat on good dee honey hit ad. Walk on no. One new goods on hit ad. The goo woozy honey, a giddy sin honey, a gill la honey. Do there's not a sin do ya lin hit ad. A ye honey he has on with how well laund. I died in a common don't at CKLB radio. Okay, waha.
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0: This is folk singer Michael Jonathan. We've got a real fun Woods songs this week. You might know her as Leanne Womack's daughter. It's Audrey Sellers. Plus, bluegrass from the Rocky Mountains. It's the Clay Street Unit. And as always, an amazing Woods songs, kid. Join us this week on the Woods Songs Old Time Radio Hour.
1: What songs was a dig yatik in it? A dead sin sin was a dig there. A died sent on Gomadu Honuki ah. Yet so a died sin a yidzin wake zet honey. So CKLB radio, okay? Then it did on radio, okay? That eat a walk over there.

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0: Hey, it's Ryan Fox, and this weekend we're bringing new face Stella Lefty for an exclusive ACC one-on-one you're not going to want to miss. We reveal the Boston singer's surprising connection to something you may have used a time or two in the past. Shania opens up about who she wants to play her in a movie. And can Morgan Wallen repeat at number one for the second week in a row with Don't We? 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
1: 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Doing yet his own radio, he that American Country Countdown, gi di that walk one. A quinet, I don't see any gan is zihi, thick at that gay dionde. A dead zen dini ane walk one. 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

0: If you're a fan of the blues, the next edition of At the Crossroads is just for you. Check out Candace Ivory, Jake Soberlak, Billy F. Gibbons, Grania Duffy, D.K. Harrell, and Kent Burnside. Nova Scotia's Wayne Nicholson is in the new music spotlight. The Lee Oscar Harmonica's Classic Cut features the late, great Big Mama Thornton and a track from 1961.
1: Could do a crossword, who you see? 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Quit the voice of Dana Day who yet a la.

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0: This is folk singer Michael Jonathan. We've got a real fun Wood Songs this week. You might know her as Leanne Womack's daughter. It's Audrey Sellers. Plus, bluegrass from the Rocky Mountains. It's the Clay Street Unit. And as always, an amazing Wood Songs kid. 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
1: Jerry Woodsong, who yes, he's done. Since Ozzy Sunani honored Duft Old in a Dune Zinger. Since Disney honored the Duft Old Lynch, John C. K. O. B. Reduger.

0: 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We reveal the Boston singer's surprising connection to something you may have used a time or two in the past. Shania opens up about who she wants to play her in a movie. And can Morgan Wallen repeat at number one for the second week in a row with Don't We? 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
1: Good day, American Country Countdown. Who are you? I want to touch and see the post. Hello. Zinke hand o dini are. A you just see KLB read, okay? The voice of Denny.

0: Hello, I'm Brad Savage. I am an obsessive record collector. Now I'm sharing this lifelong collection with the world on a special one-hour show called Cruisin' the Decades. The concept is one song per decade from 1920 through the 2020s. It's almost like a time machine cruising through 100 years of music. Any genre and style of music is okay. Everything's represented. I hope you'll join me for Cruisin' the Decades each Saturday at 11 a.m. right here on CKLB Radio, the voice of Denendeh.
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0: If you're a fan of the blues, the next edition of At the Crossroads is just for you. Check out Candace Ivory, Jake Soberlak, Billy F. Gibbons, Grania Duffy, DK Harrow, and Kent Burnside. Nova Scotia's Wayne Nicholson is in the new music spotlight. The Lee Oscar Harmonica's classic cut features the late, great Big Mama Thornton and a track from 1961.
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0: This is folk singer Michael Jonathan. We've got a real fun wood songs this week. You might know her as Leanne Womack's daughter. It's Audrey Sellers. Plus, bluegrass from the Rocky Mountains. It's the Clay Street Unit. And as always, an amazing wood songs, kid. Join us this week on the Wood Songs Old Time Radio Hour.
1: What songs is it? That's it. It's a honosatsi, go say. That's it. It's a tani.

0: Hey, it's Ryan Fox, and this weekend we're bringing new face Stella Lefty for an exclusive ACC one-on-one you're not going to want to miss. We reveal the Boston singer's surprising connection to something you may have used a time or two in the past. Shania opens up about who she wants to play her in a movie. And can Morgan Wallen repeat at number one for the second week in a row with Don't We? 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

0: 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I'm Brad Savage, and I hope you'll join me for this journey through a lifetime of record collecting and several generations of recorded music. 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
1: 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I hope you're enjoying the music.

George died that night because of a lack of education of the Stony Point First Nations situation, a burial ground violation, a War Measures Act promise broken, a land claim occupation. But like many across the nation, they get buried in the justice system for generations.

0: If you're a fan of the blues, the next edition of At the Crossroads is just for you. Check out Candace Ivory, Jake Soberlak, Billy F. Gibbons, Grania Duffy, D.K. Harrell, and Kent Burnside. Nova Scotia's Wayne Nicholson is in the new music spotlight. The Lee Oscar Harmonica's Classic Cut features the late, great Big Mama Thornton and a track from 1961.
1: Ton lu ele sine wita, molak en At the Crossroads. 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Chuta quats etene, nene quats etene hete huts waho.

0: This is folk singer Michael Jonathan. We've got a real fun Woods songs this week. You might know her as Leanne Womack's daughter. It's Audrey Sellers. Plus, bluegrass from the Rocky Mountains. It's the Clay Street Unit. And as always, an amazing Woods songs, kid. 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
1: Tainet a yakala horno sate, Paisi, Tainet and Tati Guyente, Hedro, CKLB, Bates, a dick, a Dishi, and Hitty, Hitule, Hua.

0: Hey, it's Ryan Fox, and this weekend we're bringing new face Stella Lefty for an exclusive ACC one-on-one you're not going to want to miss. We reveal the Boston singer's surprising connection to something you may have used a time or two in the past. Shania opens up about who she wants to play her in a movie. And can Morgan Wallen repeat at number one for the second week in a row with Don't We? 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
1: Hey, John. CKLB, Bayet's 80, Ecook, a hater, a pishon, and a good shankahwer, ehe, do let the it's a name, the insulted kuhiku, hedgehon, CKLB, Bayet's 80, a do let hoots away on. Chutahin and a denawa, hate, hoots away on.
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the approximately 80,000 living former students and all family members and communities, the government of Canada now recognizes that it was wrong

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Finally, we heard Canada say it is sorry. 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

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My friends call me TLG. I'm back. 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

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I'm Brad Savage, and I hope you'll join me for a musical time machine called Cruisin' the Decades, each Saturday at 11 a.m. on CKLB Radio. 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

that new. I think I'd probably get it up. I'm so lonesome. 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

0: 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I'm inviting you to join me every week in our Two Buffalo Studios in Sarasota, Florida. 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

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Thanks for

0: it's Ryan Fox, and this weekend we're bringing new face Stella Lefty for an exclusive ACC one-on-one you're not going to want to miss. We reveal the Boston singer's surprising connection to something you may have used a time or two in the past. Shania opens up about who she wants to play her in a movie. And can Morgan Wallen repeat at number one for the second week in a row with Don't We? 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

0: If you're a fan of the blues, the next edition of At the Crossroads is just for you. Check out Candace Ivory, Jake Soberlak, Billy F. Gibbons, Grania Duffy, DK Harrell, and Kent Burnside. Nova Scotia's Wayne Nicholson is in the new music spotlight. The Lee Oscar Harmonica's Classic Cut features the late, great Big Mama Thornton and a track from 1961.
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1: 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You might know her as Leanne Womack's daughter. 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

0: If you're a fan of the blues, the next edition of At the Crossroads is just for you. Check out Candace Ivory, Jake Soberlak, Billy F. Gibbons, Grania Duffy, D.K. Harrell, and Kent Burnside. Nova Scotia's Wayne Nicholson is in the new music spotlight. The Lee Oscar Harmonica's classic cut features the late, great Big Mama Thornton and a track from 1961.
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0: biscuit, please. 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Try another bag. Ain't B wouldn't like that.
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0: And this weekend, we're bringing new face Stella Lefty for an exclusive ACC one-on-one you're not going to want to miss. We reveal the Boston singer's surprising connection to something you may have used a time or two in the past. Shania opens up about who she wants to play her in a movie. And can Morgan Wallen repeat at number one for the second week in a row with Don't We? 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
1: 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Dunyat his own radio, he that American Country Countdown, gi di that wakun. Ekuna da dun sihani gane zihi, lek da da ge di on day. Eda it's dini ane wakun. 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Dum da da dum da.

truck bed as I was getting buzzed on suds out on some backcountry road. We were flying high, fine as wine, having ourselves a big and rich time, and I was going just about as far as she'd let me go.

0: This is folk singer Michael Jonathan. We've got a real fun Woods songs this week. You might know her as Leanne Womack's daughter. It's Audrey Sellers. Plus, bluegrass from the Rocky Mountains. It's the Clay Street Unit. And as always, an amazing Woods songs, kid. Join us this week on the Woods Songs Old Time Radio Hour.
1: What songs was a dee goyatik in it? A dead sin sin was a dee there. A died sent on Gomadu Honoki ah. Yet so a died a yidzin wake zet honey. So CKLB radio, okay? 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
3: 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Sink Earth into Tilting is a bit and Sunani, Ozin, the Disney Ozin. No hell has new, and do not want a 100 soon, because they don't a 100 soon in Washina Sasserello.

0: Hey, it's me, Dylan Stone, and we're just putting on our parachute pants. We're getting the DeLorean all polished up, and then we're ready to take a little trip to the past to visit all your favorite singers. Is the car ready yet, Biff?
1: Just finishing up the second coat now.
0: Good. I got my Walkman in my pocket, and I just might make a stop at the MTV Awards. 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

Hello, I'm Brad Savage. I am an obsessive record collector. Now I'm sharing this lifelong collection with the world on a special one-hour show called Cruisin' the Decades. The concept is one song per decade from 1920 through the 2020s. It's almost like a time machine cruising through 100 years of music. 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I hope you'll join me for Cruisin' the Decades each Saturday at 11 a.m. right here on CKLB Radio, the voice of Denendeh.

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saw her dancing there by the record machine. 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I tell it wouldn't be long, she was with me, yeah, me. 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
4: Airplane is a strange in it, so it's hard to put the issue. So it's seed, it's a hard time to put the issue. That's hand it is in so it's hard. Nichintanta natal, nithans, as you kittenichi, hunts a hundred in a head in a hell like it in you, nichintanta. Hella, what you do, you entered Fort McPherson, I declare you, yes, it a pillar of Guadera is like we know, it's not the Nazak, not the Lak as a duck on the one who could name that.
3: When did you started your very first skidoo?
4: In Henchy, you in 1970 could not let see her good shoot in her, who could use that you knew it good at the UV cut. I said, we cut the disease, you chat, it's a nice, it's all a jack.

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1: When you were very small, do you remember your first brand new blouse?
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1: We don't have any department stores up here, especially way up north. So I was going to ask you, how did you get your wedding gown?
0: Wedding gown?
1: Yeah.
0: Oh my God, you say. Chichan, you know, then in Nitron Chitan, in so the I ik, visit Titron Chi, a cottage, a wedding gown, canoe, and so the old cottage, a inti shanu. I read a stenanche, a But a veggie, a conchic, I would be a crit, do let a maple nay touch you, ya nuts, it's a king head, I'd air you, uncheating as the head, I stand uncheating the head and uncheating the sheet, it's a unknock and a ticket as you, I'd sit a box, chose or send you uncheck the kiss, chose a can act. Wisu kuna isha nuria khata shu ik takkai. Ah, nisi. 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Ait sat As I get at ignacy is she could as then could not or stunk and thought a geo catjek only cry as at she rewrote a okatgazi thought according to it or that could know a titty ignacy to know a uted a lines which I could allah or ethically to know according to her. Ik dat si har jetti trun chi tule akot keti I shirit ik ishi I jetti trun chi aha
1: masi
0: aha a chi maple English no kan chi ki hair tenu
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0: Siki LB Radio, work a died zenet at Ecomodu Honuni, I saw Honda in flat honey goods on his ad. Do yet he seen Laha Ada. A quack was on good dee honey hit ad. Walk on no. One niggots on hit ad. The goo woozy honey, a giddy sin honey, a gill la honey. Do there's not a sin doon ya lin hit ad. A ye honey he has on with how well laughed it. I died in a common don't at a CKLB radio. Okay, waha.
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1: 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Shania opens up about who she wants to play her in a movie. 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
2: Kutire American Country Countdown hui yete. Ayuntan tajan sita prosht on hello. Zinke hunt o dini are. Ayu jansi kilbi riduke, the voice of Denede.
3: If you're a fan of the blues, the next edition of At the Crossroads is just for you. Check out Candace Ivory, Jake Soberlak, Billy F. Gibbons, Grania Duffy, D.K. Harrell, and Kent Burnside. Nova Scotia's Wayne Nicholson is in the new music spotlight. The Lee Oscar Harmonica's classic cut features the late, great Big Mama Thornton and a track from 1961.
2: Could do a crossroad, who you see? 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
1: This is folk singer Michael Jonathan. We've got a real fun wood songs this week. You might know her as Leanne Womack's daughter. It's Audrey Sellers. Plus, bluegrass from the Rocky Mountains. It's the Clay Street Unit. And as always, an amazing wood songs, kid. 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
0: Here wood song who yes it on sit on sing so nani on a dust out in a tune singer sit Disney on a dust on a tune John C K L B reduke.
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6 o'clock news, sad story about some people who had lost it all. The wind and rain came, blew away everything they owned. I saw pictures of a couple searching through the rubble for souvenirs of all their years, but they didn't find nothing. Man.

Good morning, Chris. Good morning, Michelle. So, you see, KLB Radio, as I see, no. Could don't result the guy Marzo at the last year, no call, zinc, at hotel zinc at the hello. Could you do not want to see Hunter say hello, John Wallace Chadwick, or he also all it do her death on love, the loony, see her deck at the little. What he had it do her deck, Dean, the loony, see her the knock of the low, what could he at this all it do her deck, the loony, see her death on love, the low. Could Delany had there saw all at two hundred things the loonies, he heard the Thanksgiving the loonies in a class and huddle the noon nas and Thanksgiving. Could for good hope at this are all at two hundred some love the loonies, he heard the things the loo. 40 years at this are all at two hundred some love the loonies, he heard the call. For my person had this are all go here at two hundred. A call the loonies, he heard the call, not call the loo. There's not in Nina had there, it do had there some love the loony, see her there call. For example, had there saw all it do had there, Einstein the loony, see her there call. Tabacha had there, it go here, saw all it do had there, Dean the loony, see her there some call the loo. Gemmy key had there, it do had there some love the loony, see her there not call the loo. Hut or rest had there go here, saw all it do had there some love the loony, see her there soon now. Then you know a coin had there, saw all it do had this from stone law, the loony, see held the science thing, the loo. So it took a headache or here, saw all it do had a ding the loony, see held it, ding the loo. Cut che had there, it do had a car, the loony, see held it, a car.

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Could you send a sign to the sign to the sign to the sign to the sign to the sign to the sign to the sign to the sign to the sign to the sign to the sign to the sign to the sign to the sign to the sign to the sign to the sign to the sign to the sign to the sign to the sign to the sign to the sign to the sign to the sign to the sign to the sign to the sign to the sign to the sign to the sign to the sign to the sign to the sign to the sign to the sign to the sign to the sign to the sign to the sign to the sign to the sign to the sign to the sign to the sign to the sign to the sign to the sign to the sign to the sign to the sign to the sign to the sign to the sign to the sign to the sign to the sign to the sign to the sign to the sign to the sign to the sign to the sign to the sign to the sign to the sign to the sign to the sign to the sign to the sign to the sign to the sign to the sign to the sign to the sign to the sign to the sign to the sign to the sign to the sign to the sign to the sign to the sign to the sign to the sign to the sign to the sign to the sign to the sign to the sign to the sign to the sign to the s

Kutun tin, moon I sent in the colors of yellow to the water. Kutteri whip, dearie, that which alterate easy hut in another yahiki. Ku is a hut or rest chair, a year cousins and neither again. Ku a jet which a lot o' ye see the kerfentanol. A year ho yet a hinny do drain another yahiki on yahiki. A year do the receipt during nuts or it a hinny do receive the rate o' then causing the new yard seat to join Sonic and ATC. A ye are dearie causing a ye hut him. The guru yell at their hut it and hut is it and a call less a horse choose and not him. A ye hut or rest chin a year see. A ye a do dearie not a don't rat air a hinny. A ye suck cocaine who yield it with saddy a yeller. A ye are dearie bone of him hut to see says that a lot air a hinny hut or holy. A ye care fendel nil who yet a hinny. A ye do not receive not sir at a hinny. 10,000 Aussie honey tea. Honey tea not sir at a hinny. Cool son 90 morphine who ye know. A ye chew. A ye dip a Aussie not sir at a hutty. A ye hut a ye fellow na see honey tea. A ye do the causing hutty sit by both knee hinny causing threat easy. A hunter will shed in ye wouldn't yet a but at the sons yet a hinny united. A ye ha both knee ha and hutty could on your yaki see Dr. Kim Kalola. A ye yaka yaki. A ye are dear causes and with street drugs who yet a hinny. A ye kippo knee ha on cut in our knee ha de. A ye are dear seeing the chill as a holy nut sir at a. A ye two cocaine to hello a ye knees at a hinny. A ye are but dear ha on my atten sons deal. Hut is nurse de coney than who did a warm natural yards of kihini. Nurse a call 911. A ye hut or a run yet in a zoo. Hut or hip is all a jury, a hut a kept off knee hindi.

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1: Good afternoon. I'm Connor Petrie. Labor and delivery services at the Inuvik Regional Hospital will be temporarily suspended due to a shortage of required physician staff. The NWT Health and Social Services Agency stated on Thursday that service reductions will begin on August 15th and is expected to last until August 23rd, though it could go longer. As a result of this service reduction, patients who are at least 36 weeks along in their pregnancy and who were planning to give birth in Inuvik have been contacted and will have their care transferred to Stanton Territorial Hospital in Yellowknife. Pre- and postnatal care will continue in Inuvik, and any women who go into labor during this time will still be accepted at the Inuvik Emergency Department. This diversion of care is due to limited availability of specialty physicians. The NTHSSA stated in a release that it, quote, understands that any service level reduction may cause concerns for residents. Across the NTHSSA, the goal remains to ensure safe staffing levels in all programs in order to avoid service level reductions. All anticipated impacted patients have been contacted, stated the agency. Rio Tinto's Diavik Diamond Mine has begun filling its mine pits with water from Lac de Grasse, marking a significant step in the mine's reclamation. After a successful decommissioning phase that involved removing equipment from the underground and open pit mines, siphons were activated at Diavik's A21, A418, and A154 mines over the last several weeks. Pit filling is expected to take approximately 6 to 12 months. Each siphon is designed for a peak flow of 850 liters of water flow per second, with 9 siphons in total across the 3 mines. The rate of filling will depend on water levels in Lac de Grasse, with controls put in place to ensure that the process has minimal impact on the surrounding lake and downstream river. Fish screens have been installed over the siphons to ensure the safety of local wildlife. Once filling is complete, Diavik staff, community members, and regulators will monitor water quality in the pits. Once the water quality is deemed to meet acceptable criteria, the pits, which were situated beneath the lake prior to mining activity, will then be reconnected to Lac de Grasse. And a Fort Smith man who police say injured 2 RCMP officers as he tried to grab one of their sidearms has been charged with several serious offenses. In the early morning hours of July 31st, RCMP received reports of 2 incidents involving the same suspect. During one incident, it was reported that the suspect broke into a local hotel. When he was caught by a security guard, he produced a knife and attempted to assault the guard, who escaped unharmed. Officers received another call wherein the same suspect was reported to be outside of a residence in the community attempting to smash the windows. Police located the individual outside the residence and placed him under arrest. During the arrest, the suspect assaulted the officers and attempted to take one of their service pistols before being restrained. 2 officers were injured, with 1 requiring medical attention. In relation to these events, 34-year-old Kelly Canadian of Fort Smith has been charged with disarming a police officer, 3 counts of assaulting a police officer, 3 counts of uttering threats, resisting arrest, assault with a weapon, and other counts related to the alleged burglary. Canadian appeared in court for a bail hearing and has been returned to police custody. NWT RCMP spokesperson Corporal Josh Seward stated that so far in 2026, 50 assaults on NWT RCMP officers have been recorded. And for more news stories, head on over to cklbradio.com. I'm Connor Petrie.
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3: 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Shania opens up about who she wants to play her in a movie. 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
4: CKLB Radio, we get to radio. He that American Country Countdown, gi di that walk one. A quinet, I do see any gan is zihi, thick at that gay dionde. Edit Zandini ane walk one. 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
5: If you're a fan of the blues, the next edition of At the Crossroads is just for you. Check out Candace Ivory, Jake Soberlak, Billy F. Gibbons, Grania Duffy, D.K. Harrell, and Kent Burnside. Nova Scotia's Wayne Nicholson is in the new music spotlight. The Lee Oscar Harmonica's classic cut features the late, great Big Mama Thornton and a track from 1961.
4: Elisa Tini, Akoni, you know, Eda Itzen, Kama Duan Satoni, Tate, CKLB Radio, okay? 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
6: 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We've got a real fun Woods songs this week. You might know her as Leanne Womack's daughter. It's Audrey Sellers. Plus, bluegrass from the Rocky Mountains. It's the Clay Street Unit. And as always, an amazing Woods songs, kid. Join us this week on the Woods Songs Old Time Radio Hour.
4: What songs? What's a D? Go yet hik in it. That sing sing. What's a D on there? A died sent on Gomadu Honoki ah. Yet so a died sent a yidzin wake. Zetani. So CKLB radio wake. Then it did on radio. Okay, that eat a walk over there.

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0: Zutaya teach you the siga will sit up Bernadette Naskin, ni bitchuku goods on, will good deal with a quap.
1: Bessa congots on hit out on the Bernadette Naskin, ni will good deed see what only hit out zon wako.
2: Who's the agate? Are you that night? 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What's it? Tehi, Tiki, that's a good thing. I did see that on the last.
3: I always did let down. It could not say a hot home. I eat a honey since he gets in there.
2: Kuitin kesi jäädä. 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
3: Lama sitsio.
1: Pesä kutsu on da vui leilhote. 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

Zut a birthday greeting. Eye da ye dehta gutsut a George Teta Chili. Eye da witzik in its in de. Deedzik e, nitzik e, nits in desi. No one nits a tun, nagia, nate in with e dehta, it's a deal long gutsu agidi hunt e. Dee sigeke hunt e.

0: it's me, Dylan Stone, and we're just putting on our parachute pants. We're getting the DeLorean all polished up, and then we're ready to take a little trip to the past to visit all your favorite singers. Is the car ready yet, Biff?
1: Just finishing up the second coat now.
0: Good. I got my Walkman in my pocket, and I just might make a stop at the MTV Awards. If you think video killed the radio star, think again. So don't forget to join me every Saturday from 6 to 8 p.m. for Vinyl on Chrome, right here on CKLB Radio.
2: Zutamat, zuta zetanigu dihana hisi. 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Aku in the Hainjit are. I see a inhunt a yit a security guard. You go unt a ye big a yele yit so quick a he hanik a yele no. 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Won a ye tia hunt a honey hot a. A you won't got you quen da sit a silla nuts or hoshi hochi hunt a. A ye so got you quen da se quanta isle who sat. Ho satla hunt a git sitla ho si ye chi hunt e eat a mola quati good di hunt e. It's a deed a ye sidlik hunt a le sidlik with the says le ye hatlo did a eat a cat sitla. Tit ye gua hun zi honey. Asik or ni natsut a natsu. Eat a carpet ten no we yes eat a. Woods a hojit a woods a hoji eat a chief public health officer. Hagidi. It's a danger associated with illicit drug in the Northwest Territory. Carfentanil, it's a fentanyl. It's a tagi it a. It would a it sets a dasanile. It a. Hanigugi lasit a. Do it a it sa dehunt e. It's a. 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

Ida Bob Seger, Iji Hunte Against the Wind. So, CKLB 101.9 FM Sumbag, so as a DC Ashley Woodson, Sienna, Kinu, or Goods, or Zoe Tane, Mota Adagont, Etla Huni, that so Yatichi, Etla Siga, who sit a Jimmy Nets Iza, ni, who good de gay care, Hunte, Eita, who good de woods a quam, Hunte.

0: Ida John Fogerty, Deja Vu All Over Again. So da ya teach yesiga und a Jimmy Netsiza ni what you go so who good you what's echo.
1: So da era yes a bloody tra a kwa zinde. Okay, try to a kwa zinde. You don't fight, you know. I see it, you know, I'm sorry, Jim, with a care, I don't do some pian with a care, I don't see it, Dura, you don't see it, you know, I see it, you know, I'm bad busy, with a car, I don't see it, you know, I see it, I see it, you know, I see it, you know, I see it, you know, I see it, you know, I see it, you know, I see it, you know, I see it, you know, I see it, you know, I see it, you know, I see it, you know, I see it, you know, I see it, you know, I see it, you know, I see it, you know, I see it, you know, I see it, you know, I see it, you know, I see it, you know, I see it, you know, I see it, you know, I see it, you know, I see it, you know, I see it, you know, I see it, you know, I see it, you know, I see it, you know, I see it, you know, I see it, you know, I see it, you know, I see it, you know, I see it, you know, I see it, you know, I see it, you know, I see it, you know, I see it, you know, I see it, you know, I see it, you know, I see it, you know, I see it, you know, I see it, you know, I see it, you know, I see it, you know, I see it, you know

0: Ita Jiminets is a near what you got of a good deal. Hunt so did a birthday greetings. Hagidia game did a Matthias Bekelly to some back in a did a wood sick in its in Dithlinet. Eat a wood she Bernice. It's a wood say Alfred Thomas. Happy birthday, gi dia gimu di sina hia di dia Gwichin Princess.
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2: Hey, John. CKLB beats a day, a cook a hater patient, and a good a shank hour. He do let it in him, Dean Satiku, he could hatch on CKLB beats a dick a do let hoots away on. 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

0: If you're a fan of the blues, the next edition of At the Crossroads is just for you. Check out Candace Ivory, Jake Soberlak, Billy F. Gibbons, Grania Duffy, DK Harrell, and Kent Burnside. Nova Scotia's Wayne Nicholson is in the new music spotlight. The Lee Oscar Harmonica's classic cut features the late, great Big Mama Thornton and a track from 1961.
1: Tonlu ele sinewita molak en at the crossroads. Taitsine yakale lofoton saze hejon CKLB beats it eek a dule hoots away on. Chuta quits a dene, nene quits a dene he de hoots away on.

So I hitched down I-65. I climbed into her Trans Am, an hour below Birmingham. She was headed home and I was there for the ride. Started talking nonsense, she was laughing at my accent. Wound up on the Alabama shore,

This is folk singer Michael Jonathan. We've got a real fun wood songs this week. You might know her as Leanne Womack's daughter. It's Audrey Sellers. Plus, blue.

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Think I could tell you that first sentence, but then I'm lost. I can begin to count the theories I've had pounded in my head that I forgot.

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0: Hey, it's me, Dylan Stone, and we're just putting on our parachute pants. We're getting the DeLorean all polished up, and then we're ready to take a little trip to the past to visit all your favorite singers. Is the car ready yet, Biff?
1: Just finishing up the second coat now.
0: Good. I got my Walkman in my pocket, and I just might make a stop at the MTV Awards. If you think video killed the radio star, think again. 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

0: Hi, I'm Larry Kay, host of Indigenous in Music. 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
3: Crank it up, dudes!

canoe be screech. I fell asleep in corner brook, woke up on tops of beach. My head was out in orbit, my stomach felt quite raw. I would like to tell you now about the strange things I saw. I saw Stompin' Tom on horseback, looking for Hank Snow. Harry Hibbs at the Caribou, putting off his show. I saw Dick Nolan in a field, and he was fast asleep. That murder was there, watching him and counting.

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Tom was kicking on the board while singing with a grin. Dick and Harry were in the barn drinking Newfie Screech. Dick was teaching Harry how.

0: Hey, it's Ryan Fox, and this weekend we're bringing new face Stella Lefty for an exclusive ACC one-on-one you're not going to want to miss. We reveal the Boston singer's surprising connection to something you may have used a time or two in the past. Shania opens up about who she wants to play her in a movie. And can Morgan Wallen repeat at number one for the second week in a row with Don't We? 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
1: Kutiri American Country Countdown huyete. 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Zinke hant o dini are. E yujan si KLB reduke, the voice of Denede.
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Don't so so long now. Dina knows, don't so long. Don't see the yellow ocean, you saw the talent now, don't know. Talent now, Margaret, Alindo, Denise, Heisty is kind of there. The talent I saw, the talent school, it's daughter, only school other. Alina kan Alina til Alina från skolan där då. 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I turned the hell of a light out, you know. I couldn't buy the money, I couldn't say. You couldn't say it was hard. You couldn't tell all the years that I got online a year and two dollars, then I saw that. Five was a month city. Five was a month last night. 22 years later, 10 years later, I had a question, I said to you, last year, that time. Robert Ayala, a yellow kid like Hale. 23 years I know, a tunas near that. What do you that? Is that in a Kuhamea? Tanas Niagara, a year quite quarter back, quite you know, yet it's only quite you a carrier, quite you don't need you had it. Could you call about 7 years and need it in Lotte? John Abadian, Fiora, the Nila, has half an idea. Do you call it hardly quarters? He says, she had only soon, you walk out of that, then. Couldn't hardly quarter in it. Don't say the whole day, quiet. The corner about theater. I didn't look at you, Aunt John John, near Greek age and 3 years watching. Chase, chase, come on, you know. You like it. Comes on it on whole trees that allow a new table collapsed, you know. That's how we are, yes, on Tibiachi. Can tell you a saga like some yellow dello. What does it tell you? You know, Aroli? The last sale. I did quite hot allo. I did not say the secret. Honey, you quite young girl there. Only you had to be quite not say hard. I had a patent out of the house. Good uncle, there's an uncle by Lilo. The quite a little. Corner, I know. As uncle had it. Till there's a 20 year old, but I won't lay a hand in a. You can't, but I had it. But it's a Casaka, it's an old man. At the time, I do. It's a night. To Kusan Padotel. Anna Kui Twese. A year party rational, you say, look, out to God, you will chair. Could I had it's a that sign as a paragano. Yeah, I said of it. Hello, the child that took high sinner at Tunsley. Hello, you.

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Let's hear what music sounded like 100 years ago. I'm Brad Savage, and I hope you'll join me for a musical time machine called Cruise in the Decades, each Saturday at 11 a.m. on CKLB Radio. 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
1: Good afternoon. I'm Connor Petrie. Labor and delivery services at the Inuvik Regional Hospital will be temporarily suspended due to a shortage of required physician staff. The NWT Health and Social Services Agency stated on Thursday that service reductions will begin on August 15th and is expected to last until August 23rd, though it could go longer. As a result of this service reduction, patients who are at least 36 weeks along in their pregnancy and who were planning to give birth in Inuvik have been contacted and will have their care transferred to Stanton Territorial Hospital in Yellowknife. Pre- and postnatal care will continue in Inuvik, and any women who go into labor during this time will still be accepted at the Inuvik Emergency Department. This diversion of care is due to limited availability of specialty physicians. The NTHSSA stated in a release that it, quote, understands that any service level reduction may cause concerns for residents.

0: employees. Across the NCHSSA, the goal remains to ensure safe staffing levels in all programs in order to avoid service level reductions. All anticipated impacted patients have been contacted, stated the agency. El Nino is present and forecast to intensify in the fall, driving warmer than normal temperatures, says a new report. The forecast effect of El Nino on precipitation in the NWT for this fall is unclear. Water levels are generally higher than levels observed at this time last year across most of the large lakes and rivers in the NWT, stated the latest NWT Water Monitoring Bulletin. However, there are some rivers or lakes where the water level is currently well below average. Those include Prosperous Lake, Cameron River, and Yamba River. As a relief to communities relying on the barged summer resupply, the Mackenzie River is higher than last year. The NWT Hydrometric Network shows that water levels have shown some recovery since the low levels observed over the past few years. This is due to an above-average snowpack in much of the Mackenzie River Basin this past winter, and recent near-to-above-normal precipitation in western and northern NWT in July. Crown Indigenous Relations Minister Rebecca Alty will be in Inuvik on Monday to make an announcement regarding infrastructure investments at Inuvik's Mike Zubko Airport. In recent years, there have been several major improvements to the airport, including for a new terminal and extension of its main runway, and it has become an increasingly important strategic location for the defense of Canada. The event happened at 2:30 p.m., and CKLB will have the details shortly after. And a young man in Yellowknife is facing nearly 20 charges after a hit-and-run occurred near the local Walmart. On August 6th, an RCMP bicycle patrol was alerted to a motor vehicle collision where an SUV struck another vehicle and then fled the scene. The officers were able to find the vehicle not too far away with the driver standing outside. Once the driver saw the police approaching, he got back into the vehicle and drove away. The vehicle was later found abandoned at a dead end. A search for the suspect was conducted with the help of G Division Police Dog Services and a remote piloted aircraft. The suspect was found hiding in some nearby bushes, where they were then taken into custody. A search of the suspect revealed a level of intoxication, and that he was also in possession of a folding rifle and ammunition. The vehicle itself was found to have been recently stolen. The suspect, 26-year-old Clayton Coe, has been charged with carrying a concealed weapon, flight from a peace officer, and operating a vehicle without a driver's license, among many other charges. Coe appeared at a bail hearing before being returned to police custody. And for more news stories, head on over to cklbradio.com. I'm Connor Petrie.
1: This is CKLB, the voice of Denendeh. I'm Stacey Arden-Smith, and you're listening to Take the Road Less Traveled.

0: Common, man. I'm from Escazoni, Nova Scotia. At least my family's from Escazoni, Nova Scotia. Currently, I live in Ontario, southern Ontario, which is funny. It's really hard to beat the Pretendian allegations when people ask you where you're from, because I'm like, I was born in British Columbia, but my people are from Nova Scotia, but I live in southern Ontario. And then they always just bat an eye, and then I have to pull out my status card and show them. So
1: well, I mean, it's all Turtle Island, so I mean, it's home.
0: Exactly.
1: So how are you liking folk so far?
0: It's so awesome. It's really cool here. It's super smoky. But other than that, like, I kind of like the smell. That's weird a little bit, but I do like the smell. But no, it's so fun. The people are really great, and they're all... One thing I noticed is that no matter what kind of music it is that gets played, everyone like vibes out the exact same way. So there'll be like a punk band and people will be dancing like it was a jazz band or something else before that. So everyone's really cool and open-minded.
1: Awesome. And is this your first time here in Yellowknife?
0: Yeah, this is my first time in Yellowknife. This is like the furthest I've been from where I live in Canada. It's crazy, but it's beautiful here and I hope I can come back.
1: Do you get to stay here for a little bit, or do you have to rush on home?
0: Well, we got here on, what was it, like yesterday, and today we were planning on going out and seeing all the stuff, and then I kept checking my phone, and it was like 10 plus air quality, and that scared me a lot, and I was like, maybe we should stay in the hotel. So we just watched Simpsons all day in the hotel, and I'm really bummed out about it, because we're in such a beautiful place, and I was too scared to go out.
1: Oh, that's too bad. There's a lot to see here, definitely.
0: But it's good, because then I have to come back and see all the stuff that I didn't see this time, so it's good. It's like a promise to myself.
1: Exactly. Now, you have the opportunity to be here. How long have you been doing music?
0: Well, really, since I was like 13, like I made a band when I was 13, and that played in that band up until like 2 years ago. But then the solo, like Drives the Common Man thing, I started when I was in high school, and then it disappeared and didn't do it, and then COVID happened, and then did the whole TikTok thing, and then brought that name back. So I've been doing Drives the Common Man like professionally for like probably like 5 or 6 years. But it's been a thing since 2015 or 14, and people don't really know that, but that's fine.
1: That's cool. I mean, the fact that you can keep entertaining and, you know, Indigenous performers. I just got to talk with Asanabi earlier, and he's like...
0: That's my friend. I love him, and he's great.
1: Right? And so he's saying, you know, the Indigenous performers are... artists are... the community is so small. And yeah. So, you know, to be able to represent Indigenous people and be performing at festivals such as this, how does it feel?
0: It feels great. It feels cool. I mean, the raddest thing ever happened to me yesterday, because we play like in the native music scene, there's like a lot of like rap and kind of like folky kind of music and like R&B and stuff, but there's not too many pop punk like alternative artists like that. So it was always important to me that, you know, there's a lot of native like punk kids out there, and I want to, like, you know, especially for them, show them that, you know, like, I'm a native guy that's a punk rocker too, like. And these native punk kids came up to me and they watched like both of my sets the past 2 days, and they were like super stoked, like purple hair, like real punk rock looking, and they were like, yo man, that's awesome, I'm gonna put your stickers on my guitar. And that like legit made the entire trip. Like, it was so good to see them and show them like, yo, what's up, like, you can do punk rock too. It's not just like a I mean, everyone makes punk rock, but it's cool to represent for native people that way.
1: Do you want to know how small Yellowknife is? I probably know exactly who those kids were.
0: Do you really? if you want purple hair kid, you could tell him that kid legit made my whole trip. Like, he really made my whole trip.
1: I will definitely tell him that. I'm pretty sure his name is Kenneth.
0: Okay, cool. Kenneth, if you're listening to this, you're my guy. When we're back in Yellowknife, I'll make something happen. Make sure you can like come side stage so you can crowd surf at the show or something like that.
1: Awesome. And then I did hear a reference to you calling yourself the Indigenous Justin Bieber.
0: Oh, God, I don't know what happened, but we pulled up here yesterday and it was like 30 degrees and I was wearing a black sweater. Sorry, I wasn't thinking right. And then we sit down for this, like, I don't even know if radio interview podcast. They just told me to show up and I did. And they're all talking French and one of them was like, so is it fair to say you are the Justin Bieber of Mi'kmaq Nation? And I was like, yes, I'll take that. And they just, and now you're saying it. So it's catching on. I hope it catches on.
1: You are our Bieber. You have been inaugurated.
0: Yeah, I'm going to put that in my Instagram bio.
1: Well, thank you so much for taking this time to chat with me, and I hope you have the rest of a great folk, and at least get out to see a little bit of
0: Yelena. Yeah, 100%. We're really going to try. We're here for a good amount of tomorrow also, so I'm just going to, now that I have a mask, I don't really care. It's cool. And I think the smoke makes me sing better anyway.
1: Right? Nice husky voices.
0: Yeah, exactly. I need that.
1: Masicho.

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Good afternoon and welcome back to Digital Trapline. It is Friday, August the 7th, 2026 in Yellowknife. I'm Chris Hunt and my co-host is Norbert Poitra. He is based out of Iqaluit, Nunavut. And we're going to hear from Norbert and his brother today, Gerald Poitra. They're part of a longtime northern band called North Country Rock. And they were actually just recently playing at a festival in North Dakota. So I thought it'd be appropriate to play this piece with Gerald and Norbert playing music and talking a lot about the history of northern music, especially in the Northwest Territories. They were based out of Fort Smith mainly. And North Country Rock is still doing gigs. They're probably at least 30 years on now. So on the show, we play a lot of northern music. And so always great to listen to the Poitras brothers and all their northern connections. So sit back and have a listen to Norbert and Gerald Poitras.

0: And that, my friends, is my brother Gerald Putra, who's on the road right now. He's in Manitoba somewhere. Brother Gerald?
1: Hello.
0: You sound like you're in shock. I called you at this
1: at this ungodly hour. We're actually an hour, later than you now.
0: Oh.
1: Not two. We just crossed the Manitoba border. Yeah.
0: Oh, okay. So 1 hour behind us, you mean?
1: Yeah.
0: Okay.
1: Yeah, behind.
0: So where are you going?
1: I am going to Rolette, North Dakota to Ryan Kaplan Summerfest.
0: Oh, wow. This is not the first time you've been there.
1: No, I went there last year. And that was awesome. It was an awesome time.
0: Mm-hmm.
1: Yeah, nice festival.
0: Yeah, and
1: lots of music, lots of dancing.
0: Wow. Yeah, I saw Ryan's pictures that he was posting. He was in Batoche, and that's somewhere someplace that you've played before as well.
1: Yeah.
0: That was a few years ago. As soon as I move out of town, you start getting all these fancy gigs.
1: Well, yep. If you come back, they'll probably dissipate. Just kidding.
0: You know, I saw this as...
1: You told me you were coming back in 2 years, and it's going on four now, so yeah. But that's fine.
0: You know, that song we just listened to, I'm glad you were able to catch part of it, but that song is a song that you wrote. Tell me about writing that song so many years ago.
1: It was a kind of a last minute thing on the CD as I needed more songs to fill in, you know. And I thought, you know what, I'm going to write something about the people in Fort Chip, how they're living downstream from the oil sands there, and how a lot of people are dying and because of cancers, you know, that could be related to the oil sands, you know, and so that's kind of what I wrote that song about, and you know, stop all that's going on is the name of it, and it's pretty self-explanatory, you know.
0: Yeah, and I remember some of the gigs that we went to play, and then, you know, everybody was after that CD. The CD is called "A Dream Calls," and do you still have the CD? Did you print some new copies?
1: Yeah, I kind of mixed up the songs and I put it on a USB stick now. I've got about 30 songs that I've taken some from the first CD, some from the gospel, and then some recording from the Gold Range, wherever, right? So I kind of mixed it all up, and I haven't been selling. I've just been kind of giving it to people, so, you know.
0: Well, how are you going to get rich?
1: Just for their enjoyment.
0: How are you going
1: to
0: get rich?
1: If I was meant to get rich, I would have been rich already. But, you know, I am rich. I'm rich with all the people that I share the music with and all the people that I meet and all the people I share the stage with.
0: Mm-hmm.
1: It's been quite the ride, and I'm still pretty impressed that, you know, that I'm able to still do this at my age. I thought I'd be in the old folks home by now, you know, but still giving her, you know, and here I am driving. It's 25 hours from Fort Smith to Rolette, and I've been on holidays for a couple of weeks now, so I've been spending a lot of that time in Edmonton, and that's where I saw you, Lac Ste. Anne there. That was beautiful.
0: Yeah, that was awesome.
1: Tell
0: me about this. Tell us about this festival. You know, I was looking at some of Ryan's posts on Facebook, and he's got some big stars. Well, maybe not so big now, but they were before. One of them was Wade Hayes. And tell me about, I guess, some of the performers that go there.
1: It's going to be great. Last year we had Seaweed was there, and Shaganapi, Seneca was there, and Dean Malcolm, Mitch Daniel, and a bunch of other people that and a lot of dancers, you know, a lot of Métis dancers, and a lot of playing, right? So it was very good. It was very laid back kind of atmosphere. Bring your lawn chairs, and they've also got different things going on. They've got people selling food and their items or whatever, right? And then they have Ryan also has a thing called a cornhole tournament, and also closest to the pin, it's got three different holes at different yardage, and you got to get KP, and it's $400 for the first day and $500 for the second day KP. So
0: pretty good.
1: Last year,
0: go ahead,
1: continue.
0: Yeah.
1: Oh, last year. Jerry Mann actually had had his name on one of the KPs for a few minutes anyway, so
0: wow,
1: he was pretty excited about that.
0: Did you have to line him up and tell him where to shoot?
1: No, he went with Ryan. Every time Ryan had a break and he went, come on, Jerry Bear, let's go. So he'd go and they'd hit, I think it was $5 or $10 a shot, right? And then but it's fun. It's, you know, it's a laid back kind of a festival, and a lot of people go. It's got a really nice setup.
0: Yeah, the way you describe it, it sounds like something that the South Slave Friendship Festival was. Is that any close?
1: Something, yeah, very something similar to that, right? Something similar, but there's a lot of dancers, a lot of dancing going on. Like there's a big dance floor there. Like there's a nice stage set up, big dance floor, and that dance floor is going from the first start till the last show, and that's all day, right? And
0: wow,
1: yeah, so it's a good mix. They've got a lot of the elder people like the older country music, and that's kind of the music that I do anyway. So you know. Kind of fits right in there, so
0: So I also saw Mitch Daniels post that he's also heading there. Who's he playing with?
1: Mitch Daniel does a set for himself, but he's going to be part of the backup band, and he'll be, of course, coming on stage with myself and Peter Sound, who's kind of replacing you this weekend, you know.
0: So, is he traveling with you?
1: Yeah, he's about 22 kilometers behind me as we speak. So.
0: Oh.
1: Yeah.
0: Wow, that's awesome.
1: Yeah, so we're just in Brandon heading south now. So it's about an hour and a half from here to Rolette. So.
0: Wow, so you're just going to keep trucking.
1: Looking forward to it.
0: That's amazing.
1: Yeah.
0: And
1: so we had three drivers today, so it made it a lot easier.
0: Mm-hmm. So you tell us about Ryan Kepling and his family.
1: Ryan Kepling. I met him about 3 years ago three or 4 years ago when he first came to Fort Smith. Chief Brad Lovelett at the time had a kind of a concert there. You were there, and Ryan Kepling and Brad asked me to get a couple acts. For the show, so I got Ernest Monias and Ryan Kepling to come up, and it was Charlie Major was there, and it was a pretty good weekend. I had some dances, and we had all the people come to play at the dances, and when I got Ryan to come up, it's the first time I met him. I heard about him before, a fiddling lefty, and. He was amazing, and I met him and Jen and Sonny, and Sonny's his son, and he's picked up the guitar, and he's doing pretty darn good now. So, and he's also be playing this weekend. And then after that, we went to Chip, and I suggested that they bring him there. So he did, and then we met him there again as we were playing there at the same time for Treaty Days.
0: Wow!
1: When I was lucky enough to win a car.
0: So you get a finder's fee for every time you bring him somewhere?
1: No, I wish I did. I'd be, you know, on my way to getting rich that way.
0: Mm-hmm.
1: But no, I'm not an agent, so.
0: are you in a rush to hit the road again?
1: Well, No, the girls went in to eat, so I'm okay for a bit yet.
0: Okay, well, let's listen to one more song off of Dream Calls. You have any requests?
1: Boy, oh boy. Let me see. How many songs do I have on there?
0: You have Our True Love, Tumare, Tomare, A Nation's Dream, Nipin, Tougher Than the Rest, Forever in My Heart, Going Away, So in Love with You, Wild Side of Life, Doing Time, Picture in a Frame, Unfinished Business, and Losing End.
1: Yeah, well, you know what? I like Wild Side of Life.
0: Wild Side
1: of Life. I like to do that one.
0: All right. This is Mr. North Country Rock, and here he is with Wild Side of Life.

That's my brother, Gerald Putra, and we call him Mr. North Country Rock, and he's on his way to North Dakota to do some playing and share all his tunes that he sings, and some of them he's been singing for how many years, bro?

0: So many memories, so many
1: 45 years? Is that 45 years ago?
0: People that we played with.
1: Yeah.
0: Oh, man, it's just, it's just amazing. Some of them, a lot of them are gone, died.
1: 45 years. I was 10 years old when I started. Oh, my God.
0: Whatever.
1: Just kidding. Whatever. Anyway.
0: So, go ahead.
1: We've played with so many different players. It's just amazing. I don't think I could name all the people that we've played with in the band. You know, it's just amazing the amount of people that we've shared the stage with.
0: Yeah, it's been a good run for sure. I'm taking a little break while I'm over here, but I'm still playing, so I'll be ready to play once I move. Or unless you get some really really high paying gigs, and I could come.
1: Lucrative gigs. Yeah, that's those days are gone.
0: Yeah. What's the best part of being in North Dakota? Are you're taking your wife with you? Who else is traveling with you aside from Peter and your wife?
1: Alma.
0: Okay.
1: Alma. Alma and Peter and his wife Donna. We'll be going there.
0: So what do you? What happens?
1: What's the best part about it?
0: Yeah.
1: Well, I'll get there, and it starts tomorrow at noon, so we'll be out there, and then Ryan will do his opening show, and then it begins. So I'll be taking turns on the stage on the drums, give the boys a Riley a break. Mm-hmm. Riley's the cousin, I believe, so he plays drums for Ryan. Mm-hmm. So, yeah, we'll be kind of going back and forth. And then I don't actually do my set until Saturday at 3. So, but I'll be doing a lot of playing in between that. And, so I'm looking forward to just sit back, listen to some music, do a little bit of dancing. Well, I'll try to dance. it should be fun. The old legs ain't what they used to be, man.
0: Wow, so all these years and you're still going strong, and wow, that's amazing, bro.
1: Yeah,
0: guess it keeps you young.
1: It does, you know, especially when you're having to move gear, you know, and that keeps the limbs going and muscles, you know, a little bit not as soft as they would be, you know.
0: And the good gear just gets heavier and heavier.
1: Yeah, yeah. Well, actually, I bought some nice stuff there, so it's easier to pack now. So it doesn't take up as much room. So
0: that's awesome.
1: It's going to be a big bonus. Yeah.
0: All right. So you're going to head.
1: Yeah, I wish you were over here. You will be one day, and hopefully, we'll still be able to. You know, keep things going and get back to the way it was, you know?
0: Yeah.
1: Because, a lot of people say, we miss Norbert on stage. Of course, the harmonies, right? The harmonies is the big thing. You're one of the best, man.
0: Of course,
1: you, bro.
0: Of course you'd say that.
1: Yeah, of course. I had to. Just don't cry.
0: All right, bro. So I'm going to play one more song just to end the show. And I'll say break a leg, but I won't mean it,
1: that way. No, we will. I know what you mean, but for sure.
0: Yeah. So have fun and say hi to all of us, to Ryan and his family. And to Mitch and anybody else that we may know. And, have a good time and drive safe.
1: Yes.
0: And I hope you don't have any...
1: I will. Thank you very much, bro.
0: I hope you don't have any issues getting across the border.
1: I hope I don't end up in Nicaragua. or El Salvador or whatever. Just kidding. No, I shouldn't be joking like that.
0: Well,
1: I'll be phoning you. Collect. Might be a collect call.

0: Oh, so you accepted. Okay, bro.
1: Okay.
0: Thank you very much for this.
1: I'll play one more
0: Very
1: song.
0: nice chatting with
1: Which one
0: you.
1: do you want to hear?
0: Okay.
1: Which one should I play?
0: Whichever. Surprise me.
1: Okay. Okay, love you, bro.
0: I love you, bro.
1: Okay, bye.
0: Take care.

tougher than the rest. That's my brother Gerald Poitra from his album A Dream Calls. And we're going to end this segment of the show with one more song. And just a reminder that you are listening to Digital Trapline on CKLB Radio 101.9 FM in Iqaluit. I'm Norbert Poitra, and Christopher Hunt is my cohort in Yellowknife, and he will be back just before the show wraps up today. So I'm going to leave you my portion of this show with a song called A Nation's Dream. It's my brother Gerald again, and he's joined with a on a loon call from his son Jerry Mann. And this is a song written by our uncle David Poitra. So have a good day.

0: 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A big thanks, as always, to CKLB for providing this platform. 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A big thanks to Norbert and Gerald, of course, for the discussion and music. Hopefully that brought some pleasure to some people that follow the Northern music scene. And with that, I'd like to wish everyone a great weekend. And we'll look forward to hearing from you and seeing you soon.
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